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0: 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I'ma tell them all, I'ma tell them all
1: 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Estamos juntos todo

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And school's out early, and soon we'll be learning. And the lesson today is how to die. And then the bullhorn crackles and the cow.

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1: Yes. It is not that funny. That's not that funny.